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I just want y'all to know I changed my prediction from Knicks in 5 to Knicks in 4, man. We going for it, man. We got to. We ain't got no choice, man. All right? You know how we play, baby. Shout out to them Knicks. Let's go, baby. Let's go. All right? Hit me on that Twitter, X-Radio Caller, at DJ Clue, Instagram at DJ

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0: 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Ballin' hard on another hemisphere. DJ Clue. Somebody tell them people Mr. Hem is here.
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0: 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This is Drizzy Drake. 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DJ
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1: 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Shout out that Slizzy Gang, what up? Shout out to that BX Queens, what up?

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3: 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When I'm in New York, I'm rocking with DJ Clue. 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
2: That Kid Cash Cobain. Shout out that Slizzy Gang, what up? Shout out to that BX Queens, what up?

0: Turn up team.
1: What's up? It's your boy Chris Brown. And of course, when I'm in New York, I'm tuned in to DJ Clue and Desert Storm.
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0: 95 105.1. It's a Monday. The Knicks are still, hopefully, listen, Tri-State area. Dino, you already know who I'm a winner. I would like for the Knicks to win.
1: Here we go.
0: But I'm also a realist. So I'm San Antonio going down because I would, you know what? I win either way. I'm going to tell you why. Because I bet against the Knicks.
1: You bet on both teams, didn't you?
0: No, I didn't bet on both teams. No. That would make no sense. So I bet on the Spurs, right? So if the Knicks win, that means I paid for the Knicks to win. If the Spurs win, that means I get paid. How about that, Dino?
1: Hey, man, more power to you.
0: Okay, cool. All right. So, look, it's still Knicks Town. It's Knick Nation. It's the Gwinnegard DJ Sub. Remember, Sugar Daddies tonight will be in the building, Long Island City. Shout out to my guy, Rhetoric Doe. He have a big birthday party that's going down in Starless. Everybody and their mother be in that building, too. Also, two of my good friends are coming through later on, Mouse Jones and Punch. Earlier, we did a podcast that will be available tonight because Punch, Punch live and breathe and sleep. All this internet stuff like that. So that'll be ready, right? And Mouse is going to talk about a big comedy show that he got going down on Sunday. Let's go Spurs.

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1: I'm not going nowhere until at the DJ Self the Gwinnett God goes off. I had to tell my man that the other day talking about let's go out. I said, do you see what time it is? The Gwinnett God is on. Power 105.1. Right now the entire world is stopping and tuning in. DJ Self, the Gwinnett God is on right now. Turn your radios up. World famous top of time be crazy. Monday through Thursday, you ain't heard nothing like this. Your man sleeping with your best friend, let's talk about it. Athlete slid in the DM, let's talk about it. Top of time be crazy. I've seen people take a 4-hour lunch break just to tune in. I've seen people fall out over a difference of opinion about top of time. This gotta be the greatest show on earth. DJ Self, the Gwinnett God, we all locked in. New York, New Jersey, Connecticut, the entire tri-state. You ready, Self? On the count of three, let's go. 1, 2, 3.

0: 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And you know how I keep it pushing when it's that world famous topic time. 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All right, pull over, call this number, 800-585-1051. All right, we're going to talk about this topic tonight. Now, call me up, 800-585-1051. If you can't get through, hit me up on my gram, at DJ Self, or tweet me at DJ Self. We talking commitment, Tri-State. Recently, a lot of times, I feel like it's cool to, you know, deal with more than one person. Females and males, you know, the same. I want to know, Tri-State, New Jersey, Connecticut, New York, why are people scared to commit? Holla at me, 800-585-1051, y'all.
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1: 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Hey, it's the Gwinnett God DJ Self. What's up?
2: Hello. How you doing?
1: I'm out here chilling. Where you calling from, boo?
2: Ridgewood. That's spoke before.
1: Ow. That's what's up. Ow. Now, listen. What makes people scared to commit?
2: Because nobody's faithful nowadays. Everybody just want to do dumb and have their cake too.
1: Can you be faithful?
2: Yes, I could be faithful, but I'm speaking of based on my experience and based what I hear and all that stuff. Like, nobody seems to want to, like, they want someone to hold them down, but they don't want to hold it down, if that makes any sense.
1: How many people are you talking to right now?
2: Two.
1: See, look, you in the same boat. See?
2: But I'm not in a relationship.
1: Ain't this the pot calling the kettle black? Yeah, right. but you should be practicing. Like, see, if I was trying to mess with you and you got another shorty, I'm like, oh, I can't even trust shorty. Like, she already, you know, not some meaning, you heard?
2: No, but still, yes. I'm not in a relationship. So it's not like I'm committed to you. No, like, we both know we're seeing other people, so that's a different situation.
1: I think it's people like you is why people are scared to commit, because it's like, oh, it's cool. You basically saying, yo, it's cool to, you know, as long as you know I'm messing with somebody else, it's all good.
2: I know you're not talking, so.
1: Listen, I'm trying to change my life out here, baby. I'm living a single life. I'm trying to, you know, keep it.
2: Exactly.
1: Yeah, so, right, but I ain't messing with two people. I ain't messing with nobody.
2: But you could be single and talk to two people.
1: Nah, I don't want to do that. I'd rather just be single
2: and
1: be single.
2: Don't mean you sleeping with both or anything, but you just, you know, you having conversations with both. See which one you feeling more, then you choose from there.
1: So suppose he choosing you.
2: Well, then if it's just me and other person, then we have that understanding, and that's where conversation comes in. But
1: I
2: hear
1: that. Okay.
2: But you know, you gotta keep your options open until you find that one to commit to.
1: And make the world scared to commit. Thank you for telling us that. 800-585-1051. I can't make this up, Tri-State. Let's get it, Gwinnett. Keep calling.
0: It's topic time with the Prince of New York.
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0: One. It's the Gwinnett Guard DJ Self. What up?
1: Yo.
0: What up? Where you calling from?
1: I'm calling from out Salisbury, Maryland, man.
0: Okay, Maryland. Talk to me, man. What makes people scared to commit?
1: Man, the only thing that I can only speak for myself. The only thing that made me scared to commit to a female is because I just don't trust them.
0: And a lot of these girls is living foul out here, right?
1: Yeah, like they be getting real grimy. They be acting just like the men. So, you know what I mean? You got to keep your eyes on them at all times. And for me, I just don't trust them. So that's why I can't really commit. You feel me?
0: I see a lot of guys got trust issues with girls. And girls don't be paying attention. See, that's why a guy don't want to commit. Because some of y'all be wilding out, man. Nick Cannon show. You know what I'm saying? Power, what up? It's DJ Self. How you doing?
2: I'm fine. How are you?
0: I'm chilling. Where you calling from, baby?
2: Oklahoma City.
0: Now, let me ask you a question. What makes people scared to commit?
2: I think one thing that makes people scared to commit is not knowing if that person has a past or not, like as far as how somebody will treat them, not knowing if that person is going to treat them like the last person treated them, as far as cheating on them, baby mama drama, you know, stuff like that.
0: Baby mama drama do, right? That do get people jammed up, right?
2: Yeah, it do.
0: The baby mamas be acting crazy?
2: Yes, they be acting real crazy, wanting to fight people at the club and, you know, stuff like that. Nobody got time for that.
0: My baby mama don't do that. She know better. You know what I'm saying? All right, 800-585-1051.
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0: Power 105.1, it's the Gwinnett Guard DJ Self. What up? We talking about commitment. Well, who this?
5: What up, man? It's Damon from Jersey.
0: Jersey in the building. Yo, why are people scared to commit, man?
5: Commit what? Relationship-wise?
0: Yeah.
5: Hey, you know what? It was funny. I was having a conversation like that with somebody at work the other day. I feel like people are afraid to commit. I mean, it's more on. I feel like it's more on the guy side.
0: Tell me why? Cause I'm pretty sure a few guys gonna call up here and say that girls be cheating and things like that.
5: Yeah, they do. They definitely do. Don't get me wrong, but I feel like on the guy's end, it's just a little bit tougher to totally tie yourself down to one girl. I mean, I'm tied down to one girl and I'm faithful to her and everything, but.
0: I like to hear that, kid. I like to hear that. Stop fronting. You got a side chick in your car right now trying to finesse her. Stop fronting, boy. Power, what up?
6: Hey, what's up?
0: What's up, boo? What's your name? Where you calling from?
6: My name is Melinda, and I'm calling from Rahway, New Jersey.
0: Jersey in the house. It's DJ Self, baby. Now, why you think that? Why you think females are scared to commit?
6: Well, I feel like females are scared to commit because they think that their n****s always out there. Oh, I'm sorry. Can I say
0: n****? I mean, you said it already. You said it twice.
6: Well, they think they out there already doing wrong because men have such a bad reputation. So I think from off the jump, it's hard for a female to trust a man.
0: But why would you mess with the guy if you feel like he's that type of person? Like, why would you even mess with him in the first place?
6: That's a good question.
0: Mind boggler. You see that dead silence, right, Tri-State? Mind boggler. Ladies, if you're scared to commit to a guy and you feel like that guy ain't the one, why even get into a relationship with him in the first place? You need to date a guy like me who got a high IQ because she takes his mind. No, forget it. Don't worry about it. It's Power 105.1, y'all.
3: 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Self is in the building. Self is in the building. Self is in the building. 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
7: Pop that thing. 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
7: 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That to your legs can't stand. 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

0: Yo, what up? What up? New York, New York. 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The Gwen and God, DJ Self. 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Wanna fuck your buddy.
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0: Each and every Monday, I call it Memory Lane, Mondays. Shout out to all my out-of-towners that's in town. Yeah. I see you out-of-town, let's go.
3: Damn
0: hey,
3: right,
0: sing. 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How about those Spurs?

0: Harris won tonight, baby. Just telling you, man. How about those Spurs? Yeah. Oh. Don't remember, tonight we in that Starless Nightclub. After that, we in that Sugar Daddies. You know what it is. Shout out to all my Geminis out there, too.
1: Woo-hoo. For the free on it. Yeah, you ZZ on it. King like BB on you.

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I'm your boy Monty, 1738, man. You now listening to DJ Self Midnight Mix. Patterson, New Jersey, I see you. Oh, Fritz.

0: 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I'm raised on this shit.
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0: Gemini Bash of the season for surely.
1: Shout out to all my Geminis out there. Geminis was popping. I see all the Geminis. Now, where's it going down? Is this Saturday?
0: It's this Saturday. It's at Mama Sushi in Passaic, New Jersey on Main Street. Passaic, New Jersey.
1: Uh-huh.
0: Mama Sushi.
1: Mama Sushi is going down. It's an early joint, though, like 9 o'clock. The door's open, correct?
0: Yeah, ladies are free before 10.
1: Mm-hmm.
0: From 9 to 3 a.m. You rocked this room before. I remember you rocked this room for sure before.
1: Listen what I'm telling you. Tri-state area. If you're a Gemini, especially if you're in the New Jersey area, in Passaic, New Jersey, Mama Sushi is going down this Saturday, 9 o'clock. Don't front. Be yourself. Be there early, man. Tables are limited. We're going to be celebrating the Knicks win. We're going to do that, right? We're going to celebrate the chip, and we're going to celebrate the Geminis.
0: That's a big fact. Knicks, let's go tonight.
1: That's right. You know what it is. 800-585-1051. Ral, if they need the table situation, the ticket situation, how they got, what can they do?
0: Yo, they can just hit me up on Instagram at PurpleLabelRal on Instagram.
1: Say it again.
0: We get the table situated.
1: That's what's up. 800-585-1051. We're here. Tri-State. You know what it is.

0: 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Acknowledge me.
1: Whoa, hey, hold on. 800-585-1051 is the Gwinnegard DJ Self. You know how I do for all my peoples out there, huh? Let's take it back real quick. Sing along. Sing.

800-585-1051. 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All right, you ready?

0: DJ Self is in the building. Self is in the Self is in the building.
1: I got a couple more for you. We just vibing out. You ready? Let's go. Ho! Shout to Brooklyn on this one. Shout to East New York, Flatbush. Shout to Canarsie, to Flossie, Fort Greene. Ha ha. Sing along.

0: Oh, yeah, we're here for you. We're here for you. Haircut like Anita Baker.
1: I am the nicest ever.
0: Expand your life.

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1: Ooh, what we say?
0: 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If I ain't got nothing, I got you.
2: Woo-hoo. DJ Self is in the building. Self is in the building.

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2: 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Charitable foundations can help knit together communities to solve problems that they're experiencing together.
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6: 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From the Bronx to the Belt, we are New York. WWP.

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It's your girl, Mo Money, and I'm keeping it Gwinning with DJ Self. 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It's F-R-E-E. 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And make sure y'all go out Tuesday, June 9th, and vote for my girl, Aja J. Norton, who's running for South Ward City Council. 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

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Let it clap, let it clap. Ride this while you sit on my lap. Spread them cheese, let me see that. Shake that like you out of control. That thing till your throat gets sore. Bend it on down, put your face on the floor. That till your legs can't stand. High freak, put the word in a hand.

It's your girl DJ Steph Cakes right here on Pound 5.1, home of the Breakfast Club and Angie Martinez. Welcome to the late night snack show on a Tuesday tri-state. I know we all feeling the same right now, but still, shout out to the Knicks. We got a lot of things to talk about tonight. Let's kick it off with some new Drake. Here's Too Hard for the Radio on Pound 5.1.

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Yeah. Hey, man, you already know it's your boy, Pan B Rock. And right now, I'm tapped in with my girl, DJ Steph Cakes. You know, she bringing that sugar, that spice, and everything nice. Right here on Power.

Tu bizcochito favorito, baby. It's your girl DJ Steph Cakes right here on Pound 5.1, home of the Breakfast Club and Angie Martinez. Shout out to anybody that's up rocking me. I appreciate it. I know the city was crazy today. I was actually in Times Square. Shout out to FanDuel. Again, the fans ready for Game 3 today. And unfortunately, the Spurs got the dub tonight. But it's all right. Knicks in 5, baby. Knicks in 5. Let's get to this Chris Brown. It depends up next.

cakes, bringing you guys that sugar, that spice, and everything nice right here on Pound 5.1, home of the Breakfast Club and Angie Martinez. We at the top of the hour, so let's kick it off with some new Drake. Here's Janice, STFU, on your favorite radio station.

Power 5.1, home of the Breakfast Club and Angie Martinez. They are actually about to go on tour. Shout out to them and shout out to all the celebrities that were at the Knicks game tonight. I saw Fat Joe there, Derek Jeter, Cardi B. The list is very, very long. We gonna have all that, all them pictures for y'all tomorrow on the site, Power 5.1 FM.com. All right, let's get to this music. Tems, what you need up next on

That new Ella May right there. That one's called 100 right here on Pound 5.1, home of the Breakfast Club and Angie Martinez. It's your girl DJ Steph Cakes, tu bicochito favorito, holding down this late night shift. Shout out to anybody that's a rock on me. I appreciate it. Let's get to this music. Here's Jordan Adetunji, Kalani, right here on Pound 5.1.

was Kalani with Folded right here on Power 5.1, home with a Breakfast Club and Angie Martinez. Tri-State, talk to me. How we feeling? We still talking that Knicks and Spurs game. I got a couple people on my Instagram live talking about Love Island. I got to catch up still, so don't ruin it for me. And we talking baddies too, so stick around and let's get to this Chris Brown. Obvious, up next on Power 5.1. Yeah.

Welcome to the Late Night Snack Show. If you're just tuning in, it's your girl DJ Steph Cakes right here on Pound 5.1, home of the Breakfast Club and Angie Martinez. And I'm bringing you guys that sugar, that spice, and everything nice, trying to lift up everybody's mood that's up with me. You know, we took the L today. It's all right. It's all right. We still got game 4 and 5, and then we ending it. Shout out to my Knicks, man. Let's cheer them on. Let's get them right. Let's lift their spirits up. And let's turn up right here on Pound 5.1. Let's get to this Pop That Thang, the baby, up next. See your legs can't stand. High freak with the word in the hand.

cover. That was E85 right here on Pond 5.1. It's your girl DJ Steph Cakes. Tu bicochito favorito holding down your airwaves during this late night shift. As always, shout out to anybody that's up rocking with me. I appreciate it. My Uber drivers, my truck drivers, my sanitation workers, my mailmen. Shout out to Butter. He's a big, big Nick fan, so I know he's probably tight tonight. But you know what? Like I mentioned, all night tonight, we end this at game 5, all right? Turn me up. I got more music on the way. Let's get to the Zo Uzi. What you saying? On 5.1.

J Steph Cakes, tu bicochito favorito, right here on Pound 5.1, home of the Breakfast Club and Angie Martinez. Tri-State, I still got some Drake on the way, some Tems, and some Party Next Door, so stick around for that. Let's get to this Leon Thomas joint up next, though. Here

0: New York's hip hop and R&B.
1: Yeah. Hey.

all my Knick fans, anybody that checked in during this late night shift, I appreciate it. Make sure y'all follow me on that Instagram at DJ Steph Cakes. Big shout out to FanDuel too. They had that event in Times Square today where I was at, getting the Knick fans ready for tonight. And of course, you know the vibes. The world's most dangerous morning show, The Breakfast Club, is coming up next right here on Pond 5.1. Peace.

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0: Music a drop. Girl a wind up them bumper. This is the summer, summer controller. 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Beanie Man from Jamaica. The one you am.
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2: I'ma take you back. Hey, back at it. Yeah.
1: Let's get back to the world's most dangerous morning show.
2: That's what's up.
1: It's the Breakfast Club.
2: Yeah.
3: Bless up.

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1: Y'all had a lot of married people in y'all family?
2: Yes, my parents were married.
1: Oh, your parents were married. What about you?
3: I didn't have a lot of married people.
1: Oh, see, family. But it's different for people. Your parents were married too, right?
3: Yes, but I didn't have a lot of married people. It was just my mother and my father.
1: Yeah, I don't have a lot of that at all. So
2: Don't laugh.
1: Like, I got older aunts and uncles, but they older. You don't get in their business.
2: The people watch on Netflix, their dad's not around. Shut up.
1: Oh, my God.
2: Let's go to phone lines.
4: I got
2: to
4: tell them because they don't know.
1: You can say it so casually.
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2: Whoa! Yeah. I'm going all the way up.
0: Hey. Going way up with Angela Yee.

0: Breakfast Club.
1: We're still kicking it with Kevin Hart.
2: I signed up to sit in this seat and let people say whatever the f- they want.
3: But you can understand how the Floyd family feels.
2: I do not disagree.
3: Got you.
2: My response is, I didn't say it. Are you mad that I'm laughing?
3: Do you think that's one of the times your performative laugh came back to bite you? Because sometimes you...
2: No, because yeah, his set, because he was killing.
3: But you do have a nice performative laugh sometimes.
2: If you don't have one, you're If you don't have a f***ing laugh that you can just pull out the goddamn back pocket, you're f***ing. You know how many niggas come up to me every day with a stupid ass comic?
4: You can't. You
1: hey, Kev. Hey, hey, boy. You small.
2: Get the f*** out of my face. Yes, I'm giving a comfortable laugh. Yeah, I do it every f***ing day.
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33: 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New York's auto accident attorneys. From the Bronx to the Belt, we are New York.
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Up with Angela Yee is on Power 105.1. Hey. Now back. Yeah, she back at it. Bring it, bring in the Mac. 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
25: Multi-mile delays on the westbound Cross Bronx, southbound 95 at the George Washington Bridge, Alexander Hamilton Bridge area. Crash still on the shoulder. It's been out there for well over 2 hours. And the eastbound side coming off the GW Bridge out toward Webster Avenue, northbound 95 is slow. Heavy traffic coming in from Nassau County on the LIE westbound into the Clearview with construction work. Bell Parkway extra heavy east and westbound side down by Sheepshead Bay. That's all because of construction work on the westbound side just past Ocean Avenue and Coney Island Avenue. Hudson River crossings in from New Jersey, about a 25-minute delay. George Washington Bridge, Lincoln Tunnel 30, Holland Tunnel with a 15-minute delay and a broken out vehicle on the 1 and 9 approach to the Holland Tunnel right before the toll plaza. I'm Bob Williams in the WOR Newsroom.
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11: Heavy traffic on Staten Island, westbound 278, the expressway, Staten Island Expressway over to the Gothels Bridge, crash. At least 2 to 3 lanes are blocked, very slow from 440. On the eastbound side, you've got construction work, at least 1 lane by the Verrazano Bridge. Bell Parkway westbound heavy through Sheepshead Bay area by Ocean Avenue. That's construction work, and then better to the Verrazano. The inbound Gowanus BQE combo, delay starting at the Prospect up toward the Brooklyn Bridge. And the LIE coming in from Nassau County, very slow by the Clearview because of construction work. The Cross Bronx Expressway, not good today. It's westbound delays from the interchange all the way to the GW Bridge because of an earlier accident. George Washington Bridge coming in from New Jersey. You've got at least 25 minutes. Lincoln and Holland tunnels are better. I'm Bob Williams from the WOR Newsroom.
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3: What's up? It's Way Up with Angela Yee. And you know, we are all about making sure people are registered to vote, making sure that you're educated on who your candidates are. So today, we have somebody who is running for office in the Bronx, District 14, right?
4: Yes.
3: Marty Dolan.
4: That's it.
3: And I know this is your second time running against AOC.
4: Yep.
3: So let's talk about why you went from Wall Street to wanting to serve the public.
4: Well, my dad came to this country with nothing. We had 9 kids living in 2 bedrooms. He was from Argentina. We got great public schools. I got a chance for good education, and it's my turn to give something back.
3: Was there like a spark at some point that you were like, because I know you've been around politicians
4: yeah.
3: when you were younger and growing up.
4: Yeah, I was a driver for my congressman. So I always had the bug. And then what happened is we started with this thing called socialism. And I was like, okay, let's give this a chance. And then I saw by 2024, like, this is not working. And so the Democrats in particular, they're for all these different things. We should get back to basics, which is back for our people, not the illegal immigrants, not Hamas, not socialism, not running against Trump. But like, what are we doing for our people?
3: Right now, I'm talking to Marty Dolan. He is running for Congress in the 14th District in the Bronx and Queens.
4: And we have this primary coming up on June 23rd. The last primary we had 2 years ago, you had 10% turnout.
3: Yeah.
4: You had 1 in 10 people vote. Now, listen, people out there in the Bronx and in Queens, you know, if you want 10% of the people to make the decisions, okay, that's you're going to have to follow what they say. You got to get out and vote in the primaries when you're in a one-party system like we are in New York. We're kind of in a one-party system. So you can't think of the November election as the key thing. Do your research.
3: Yeah.
4: Get out and vote on June 23rd. There's 10 days of early voting, so that's June 13th. And that's your duty.
3: If you want
4: your community to be represented on immigration or on NYCHA or whatever it is, you got to get out and vote.
3: What are some of the things that you feel like your district would need?
4: Well, I want to talk about what the people in the district have told me.
3: Mm-hmm.
4: Number one issue is public safety. And then I would say in the Bronx, they want income. They got jobs. It's just when you go in the South Bronx, you're up there on the Bruckner Expressway and you turn right, there's no income. People make investments, for example, in a property. They save up. Now they own a property. And now the taxes might go up by 10%.
3: Mm-hmm.
4: Well, that's not fair.
3: What are your thoughts on AOC, who has the current seat?
4: I think we got a representative who's really doing something else. I think she's building her own franchise. She's running for president. She's running for senator. She's in Germany. She's in Utah. She's doing it. I think we got to focus on getting income into our communities and programs that can specifically benefit our community.
3: Well, thank you so much to Marty Dolan for joining us. That full interview is on my YouTube channel, Way Up with Yee. And of course, we got that Yee Tea for you. When we come back, it's Way Up.

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39: George Washington Bridge coming in from New Jersey, at least a half an hour delay. Blame part of that on a broken down tractor trailer on the Cross Bronx north on 95 by the Deegan. That's on the far side of the roadway. Westbounders, very slow from the Bruckner all the way to the George Washington Bridge. Still heavy on the Gothels Bridge into New Jersey, but an accident has been cleared off of 278. And we've got the Garden State Parkway now with a crash southbound by exit 137 at Kenilworth. At least one lane is closed. Cross Westchester Expressway 287 eastbound by exit 6. An accident, right lane, injuries on that crash. I'm Bob Williams from the WOR Newsroom.
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101, New York's Hip Hop and R&B, home of the Breakfast Club. Happy Tuesday, everybody. Hope everybody's having a good day. We got trending topics where we'll run down all the top stories, all of the trending stories, all the things you need to know in here. Coming

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2: 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The big soccer tournament is here. Extreme gridlock also here. Skip the traffic, take public transit. Sit back, relax, and arrive on time. In a showdown of transit versus traffic, transit wins every time.
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3: Yeah. Hey.

Robin and I are being home with the Breakfast Club. We're getting ready for trending, guys. We're going to run down all the top stories in our city. Our New York Knicks will push on tomorrow night. Everybody, of course, is talking about that. And there's like little pieces of the story that people are talking about. So we'll run down all Knicks conversation later. Also, there were a lot of people at the game last night. The city was just on fire. I know it didn't end how we wanted, but you know, you got to give these guys a break, man. One little break. What else? We got Nick Cannon and Rip Michaels in the building today, so that's always fun. You know, they got Wildin' Out Live happening at the Barclays on June 28th, so that's going to be a good time. Anyway, I'll tell you all about that coming up in trending. Spot 105.1.

have a chance for you to see Nas. I don't know if you heard, but Nas is headlining the World Cup 26 group stage HQ concert this Friday, June 12th. At the Billie Jean King Center in Flushing Meadows Park, Queens. And if you would like to see Nas, I got tickets for you right now. We're actually going to be giving them away a few times. So if you're trying to get your pair, I got them right now for you. Good

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9.1, New York City Pop and R&B. It is trending topics on a Tuesday. Hello, guys. It is June 9th today. Number one trending story in our city is our New York Knicks. I know we didn't win yesterday, but that's okay. Because the guys have won like 13 games in a row, and it's like, you know what I mean? Maybe they just needed this one little break. And also because, you know, people are saying Trump was in the building. It ruined the vibes. He won't be here for the next game. We can carry on as we were. You know what I'm saying? So my spirits are not down, not even one bit. I feel like this is just like part of the story. It's okay, guys. But yes, Knicks mania continues. Lots of people were at the game last night, all types of folks. We have a full photos and full gallery of that last night. But yeah, tomorrow game 4, MSG, 8:30. It goes down. Tonight, the Yankees are playing Cleveland at 6 o'clock. By the way, today is June 9th. Like I said, if it's your birthday today, you share it with Johnny Depp, who's 63. Speedy Mormon, we love Speedy. He's 32. Michael J. Fox, 65. T.D. Jakes is 69. Natalie Portman is 45. Happy birthday to anybody who is celebrating today. Enjoy your day. Okay, guys? So Jay-Z is trending today. So is Kanye West and Meg Thee Stallion and Teyana Taylor. I'll tell you why coming up. Spot 105.1.

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Power 105.1, New York City Pop and R&B Inside Trending Topics on a Tuesday. Jay-Z announces a show in Paris and Los Angeles. He's like on tour. We thought we was just Yankee Stadium and that's it in Philly. But no, this feels like there's more coming. You can see that full announcement on the site. Kanye West announces a release date for Bully Deluxe album. That's on the site as well. Jaden Smith just released his first full Christian Louboutin collaboration. You can see those photos. We got those for you. And Teyana Taylor is set to receive the Icon of the Year award at this year's BET Awards. Congratulations to Teyana. That'll be super dope. I'm sure the outfits are going to be fire, too. I'm sure it'll be multiple outfits over the course of the event. Anyway, so yeah, that's all trending. Go to power1051.com. And, of course, go Knicks tomorrow night. We back at it. And that is tomorrow night, 8:30. And Trump won't be there. That's the good news. All right? We got more trending coming up. And I got a chance for you to win tickets to see Buju Banton on the way. And we're going to share some of my interview with Nick Cannon and Rip Michaels coming up. It's power 105.1.

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0: life. Spot 105.1, New York City Pop and R&B, home of the Breakfast Club. We are commercial free for the rest of the show, guys. And I got tickets to see Buju coming up. But Nick Cannon dropped by. You know, they're about to do this live. They're doing like Wildin' Out is going to be live now, so they're doing these live events, and that's going to be the new show. It's kind of like a makeover for the show, and they're looking for new talent, and they tell you how you could be down. We have all of that in the interview, which you can watch on power1051.com, and it's fun. We had like a lot of fun. I made them like choose the best cast member of Wildin' Out, who was the GOAT. There's so many amazing people that have run through that system, so it's a fun conversation. Definitely go check it out on the site. And they too are caught up in Nick Mania. Here's a little clip about that.
1: To have the entire New York City happy,
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3: 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We ain't be united like this since 9/11. 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
3: This separate racism. 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
1: Everybody happy.
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1: Go Knicks.
2: 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I got you.
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Breakfast Club, Bougie Banton, UBS Arena, July 18th. Sorry, that's the date. I got tickets for you to be in that building, man. 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

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We got a couple of LA people hitting me up. A couple of people from the South. If you got a request, hit me up at DJ Sus1 on Instagram. 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
1: Power 5.1, New York City Pop and R&B, home of the Breakfast Club. That is a wrap for the kid today, man. Thank you guys so much. Shout out to Nick Cannon and Rip Michaels. Make sure you, if you're a comedian, they have a lot of information about how you could be down with Wildin' Out. And if you just want to see the Wildin' Out show live, because they're going live, they're going to be in Brooklyn. We have all that info on the site too. And if you just want to be part of the argument of who's the best cast member of Wildin' Out ever, it's a great interview, a lot of fun, a lot of laughs. Nick is crazy, so is Rip. And you go to power1051.com for that. Anyway, that's it for us today. Have a great night, guys. We are back at it tomorrow in full Nick's gear. Okay? Clue is next. It's Power 105.1.
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8: Heading through Queens, the eastbound LIE still loaded from before the BQE all the way into Nassau County. The Grand Central Parkway a little kinder. Eastbound delays from the LIE to Utopia Parkway. Then you get a break. And then more delays passing the Cross Island Parkway. Gowanus and BQE. Westbound, it is Queens Boulevard down to the Brooklyn Bridge. And on the inbound side from the Prospect, pockets of delays to the Brooklyn Bridge. Again, Kosciuszko Bridge to Queens Boulevard. Belt Parkway still loaded eastbound from Flatbush Avenue to Pennsylvania. Westbound, it is Flatbush to the bridge. From the WOR Newsroom, I'm Adrian Watson.
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12: The Yankees will look to lock up a series victory over the Guardians tonight in Cleveland, while the Mets, they'll open a 3-game set against St. Louis. To football, where Giants running back Cam Scadaboo has taken part in minicamp drills as he works his way back from that ankle surgery. And the NCAA is appealing a ruling that allows Texas Tech QB and admitted gambler Brendan Sorsby to play while schools consider boycotts of the Red Raiders. I'm Scott Davidson.
13: New Jersey sets the stage for FIFA World Cup 26. 8 epic matches, including the final. 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
8: New Jersey Transit still up to 45-minute delays into and out of New York Penn. That was earlier Amtrak problems, and they are still cross-honoring. Eastbound Southern stayed heavy from Cornwall Avenue in West Hempstead all the way to Baldwin Road. Incident reported there. Westbound, just some minor delays in that general area. Still loaded on the BQE on the inbound side, basically off the Gowanus at 39th all the way up to Flushing Avenue. We had an incident there. And westbound side is starting to ease from McGinnis all the way down to the Brooklyn Bridge. The upbound Brooklyn Bridge is still absolutely loaded. From the WOR Newsroom, I'm Adrian Watson.
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0: Yeah, man. Paranormal 5.1, Desert Storm Radio, Clue Radio, world famous DJ Clue, Desert Storm. 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Shout out to Nick Cannon, fam. You know what I'm saying? It's all love, man. All right, so make sure you tune in and tap in, man. It's going down, man.
1: Number six.

0: Yeah, man, Power 105.1, Desert Storm Radio, Clue Radio, world famous DJ Clue, Desert Storm, the term team, man. Shout out to everyone who came out last night, the Starless, man, was going down, Rhetoric Dope birthday bash, you know what I'm saying? Shout out to G Hero, he was in the building, 42 Doug was there, A Boogie, you know what I'm saying, the whole fan, shout out to Freedom, you know what I'm saying, got busy. Shout out to DJ Will, he was there, man. All right, and a 585-105-105 famous DJ Clue, Desert Storm, the term team. Remember, tonight, man, goes down, Nebula, 42 Doug after party. He gonna be in the building. I'm gonna be there turning up. You know what we do, baby. All right, it's Power 105.1, Clue, world famous 77 countdown. Here's number one, y'all.
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5: Still heavy volume on the Cross Bronx Expressway westbound from the Bronx River Parkway out to the bridge. Inbound bridge, just a few minutes. Pockets of delays on the Cross Bronx to 3rd Avenue, and then you get a break. Lincoln Tunnel still about 10 minutes in, a few minutes out. Holland Tunnel about 5 to 10 in from the Pulaski Skyway. Little slow at the covered roadway. The outbound side is moving just fine, and no problems on the Newark Bay Extension. Outbound Brooklyn Bridge, that is still extremely heavy. Eastbound side of the LIE, some pockets of delay still as you approach the Grand Central Parkway. Eastbound Jackie Robinson Parkway slow for about a mile approaching Kew Gardens. From the WOR Newsroom, I'm Adrian Watson.
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World famous DJ Clue Desert Storm. Shout out to my New York Knicks, man. Y'all did a good job last night. Not good enough. You know what I'm saying? Because, you know, the refs is obviously have an agenda of their very own. Something. I don't know. Maybe Vegas put the call in or something, man. Because them calls is crazy. First of all, having six people on the court at one time is a tech. They didn't call a tech. It's crazy, man. I don't understand it, man. They called a flagrant on Brunson. Some nonsense. Then Wemby did something that should have been flagrant that wasn't a flagrant. So, you know, you got to keep fighting, man. Play the game, man. You got to play. All right, we're going to get back to it tomorrow. You know what I'm saying? Hopefully we get this win, man. Definitely. All right, 800-585-1051 famous DJ Clue Desert Storm, the Term Team on your Tuesday. Let's get back to the music, y'all. Keep it locked right here. It's Power 105.1.